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1: I never met you, but I wanted to invite you to the party. 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
2: Too young, too fast. Thought I was ready, but my time is bad. 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One life, too much to see.

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